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0: not selling hot dogs.
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Standells on KFJC Dirty Water, track off the infamous Nuggets double LP. Before that, The Monks with Monk Time from their Black Monk Time album. Starting out Fire, Father's Name is Dad. Up next, this is The Creation on KFJC.

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Stranded far from home. Come on! Does a man burn out you? Made the man thing I can't do. You lost your mind stuck in a world. Your honey's such a stupid girl.

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Dinner.

I want everybody to let your hair down. If you don't feel like letting it down, take it off. Every

Lots of other things coming your way on KFJC. Don't forget, we got that Penny Pitch happening at Needle to the Groove in Fremont, Saturday, September 19th. Penny Pitch number 3. This looks pretty cool coming up. We've got Back to Surf School, Part 1, happening Monday, September 21st from 7 to 10 p.m. Guitarist, surf music historian John Blair and longtime KFJC DJ Phil Burt will share obscure and seldom heard instrumental tracks from the second wave of surf music.

give us a call. 650-941-2500, and we'll hook you up with a pair of passes for that event. This is some Death Grave right now for you, 89.7 FM KFJC.